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0: 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No one has ever done it before, so I'm going to be the first one.
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0: Obviously, I can't do it alone, so I've enlisted the help of Xiao Qing, one of China's top outdoor climbers.
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2: In the past 10 years, I developed and discovered new areas to climb in China.
3: My hometown, so I'm very proud to introduce my hometown to other people.
2: Zhangjiajie is one of my favorite places to visit, and it has always been my dream to climb Tianmenshan.
0: Hey, Jing.
2: Hey, Takeo, nice to see you.
0: Yeah.
2: This is a famous Tianmenshan. Tianmen means the gateway to heaven. Do you see the massive hole?
0: Yes.
2: That's a Tianmen cave.
0: Oh, yeah.
2: It's like the door to heaven. This is our mission.
0: I feel so honored about that and honestly can't wait to climb this route.
2: Let's do it.
0: Let's do it.
1: This 片区域限制任何形式的人类活动，来保护这里的地质环境。我们需要去往自然遗产保护区之外的一个地方。寻找可以攀登的砂岩柱。凌晨5点，我们将徒步2小时到达攀岩点，迎接我们的是最壮观的景色。
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1: 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Wow, looks crazy big. How many pitches do we need?
0: 3 pitches, each pitch about 20 to 30 meters.
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0: First pitch, we go through the bushes.
1: Right.
0: Then the second pitch, we go to the big overhanging roof.
1: Right. Over
0: we traverse to the corner. So the third pitch will be into the valley.
1: Yeah, I can't wait to climb this route. It just looks great.
2: 攀岩的时候，一段指的是攀岩路线中的一部分。攀岩搭档会利用绳子和锚点，防止攀岩者坠落。
1: So probably I'll take the first pitch because you know I'm a speed climber and I have power, so I can do it.
0: 加油
1: ！Climbing.
0: O'Neill.
3: I knew it's just under my ability. There shouldn't be a single problem.
4: Technically, he's strong. But compared to gym climb, it's a huge difference. I can imagine when he's doing competition, he's passionate and he's fearless. Only thing I'm worried is about, he's a bit fearless.
1: Now we just need to find a good crack.I guess I found a good one.
0: All right, you got it?
1: Yeah, it's pretty good actually.
3: There is a hard spot on the first pitch where you basically have no crack for tread. I climbed maybe 4 or 5 meters without placing a gear, which was super dangerous.
0: One more is more secure.
1: It's super far away, that's okay.I have to climb.
0: Never push to your limit on tread.
4: I'm almost half size of him. Once he take fall, that will be big whip for him. And also, the rope will pull me up.
1: Watch out.
0: Walk. Watch out the loose rock. It's all of them.
4: So, it's...Also a challenge for me to belay him.
0: Hold something!
3: As an athlete, I'm a very competitive person. I just like to do something and to be better than others. Maybe when I can do this, I just feel great.I just felt like I'm a hero of this movie.
1: Wow, it's amazing here. With that scene that I've got right now, it's just awesome. I have no words to describe this. On you!
0: Off belay, on you! Fly me! It's so damp. The condition today is very bad.
1: Yeah, keep going on the right. Keep traversing. Almost there. Come on.
0: Wow.
1: Here.
0: need to lock the finger. It's not okay.
4: He seems like he's afraid of nothing. He's too committed to the moves he's going to do. He mostly only think climb itself. Not much about other things.
0: The second pitch looks very little place to put the gear.
1: Right.
0: All the small cracks with broken stones.
1: Right.
0: Okay, I will do it. Are you ready?
1: Yeah.
0: Okay, climbing!
4: For me, every single hold I grab or I step on, I will test.
0: I don't know if you can hold me. I trust you, please.
4: As a rock climber, you can commit to climbing skills. But as outdoor rock climber, outdoor skills is more important than climbing techniques. Weather, temperature, did you bring water? Did you bring a hat torch? Did you bring enough warm clothes?
1: It's getting cold here. How long are you going to rest for?
0: I'm so hot. I'm sweating.
1: Of course. You're climbing. Two times in a row, I've been staying here for an hour. So I'm really getting cold.
0: Are you okay?
1: I mean, like, no rush, but for sure, I'm getting cold.
0: I'm ready.
1: Frank, Ting Ting.
3: I would never, like, expect that I'm going to be frozen to death. So I didn't get a jacket, I didn't get proper shoes for rest. So basically I'm staying barefoot on that cold stone.
1: Did you get to the station?
0: Yes!
1: Okay, I'm climbing up.
0: On you!
3: I climbed the second pitch. It was kind of easy for me. For her it was different because obviously she is shorter than I. So she has no choice but to climb it in her own way.
1: Finally, I'm at the second pinch. So I think that probably I'm going to take a risk and climb it first. What do you think?
4: Don't make mistakes. Don't do things stupid.
1: Climbing up.
4: I wish I could let him know my concern.
2: 时间在流逝，我们必须在天黑前完成最后一段攀岩。
1: Okay, Ting Ting, on me, climbing.
3: Yeah, nice.
0: Good job.
1: Climbing. Pull in the rope. Rope, give me the rope.
3: Click.
1: Okay.
4: I want to try to finish as quick as possible. If I'm getting cold, that means I wouldn't be able to climb as usual.
1: Almost there.
5: Couple more meters and you are there.
1: Carefully.
0: I'm coming.
1: Come on. Wow.
3: When you're on the ground, you expect that it's going to be something like a movie. You're going on the top and you're like, yeah, you're screaming, you're so happy. But in real life, it's different because of the long climb. And you're kind of happy because it's over.
4: We were suffering in coldness, a lot of waiting, a lot of energy has been wasted. It's a bit longer than what I thought. I think this is a great opportunity for us to know each other, understand our habits of climbing before we go to Tianmen Shan.

0: 天气来袭，导致天门山岩壁滑湿，我们只能暂缓挑战天门山的行程。萧婷带我来到附近的三台村稍作休整。
1: This village is so unique. There are so many mountains. It's all green, and at the same time, because it's so high, it's covered with some clouds, which gives some kind of mystery to this place.
2: I love the environment. The wooden house and the air, everything's familiar to me. I always feel I come back home.
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1: 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I really like it.
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1: 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They look just awesome.
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1: She showed me some secrets of its handcraft, and it really helped me. It's very nice, actually. I don't know. It's called calming down. It's like a meditation, making such things, because in big cities, life is so stressful. You're really rushing to something. Someone's putting big stress on you.
6: That's it, yeah, just wrap it in a way.
1: But there, you're living peaceful and nice life.
3: Let's try it on. Yeah, 试一下。
1: Wow. Surprisingly, it feels super nice in there.
3: I make the same size as yours. Look!
1: It's okay, I can have two if you don't mind.
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1: Yeah, I got it. Oh, finally we're up here.
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1: 哎呀 ，Another one.I come to this village because I want to see how locals live in this environment and what the mountains mean to them. People here, they live so close to the nature, everything that they need, they can get on their own from the land.
0: I'm very happy that 萧婷能带我来到这里。乡村中的生活让我忘记了城市中的烦恼。也暂时放下了挑战天门山的压力。
2: Chakir told me he wants to stay overnight in one of the villagers' house. This really surprised me. He just wants to experience everything. I think he is a cool dude.
5: Whoa.
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1: It's interesting to see how these mountains and this environment affected people's tradition and people's culture. For example, back in the past, back in the time when bride was taken away from her parents, she almost never had the chance to be back. That's why marriage was considered to be a sad thing.
4: 到了中午，新郎终于出现了，气氛也变得欢快起来。
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1: It's nice to be here and experience different culture, different traditions. Even though the bride was crying at the beginning, still it's a happy end after all.
4: 在这里我了解到大山对当地土家族人精神的塑造。明天我们将要攀登天门山，我想这不是征服自然，而是探索自己新的可能性。
1: This time we are better prepared climbers for sure, because I believe we've learned some lessons from our last climbSome time has passed. Now we know each other better than when we were doing our last climb.
8: Here's a wall.
1: But still, huge challenge because we need to do something new again. So that's our route, right?
8: Do you see the bottom of the cliff wall?
1: Yeah.
8: Right above the bushes. That's where we start.
1: Okay, yeah.
8: And...The first five pictures will along the wall, and the last will be go through the bushes.
4: 天门山从未有攀岩者挑战过，我们将成为第一位攀岩这座250米高岩壁的人。这个高度是上一次攀岩的300多。如果挑战成功，这段线路将会以我们的名字命名。
9: As a Hunan girl, I'm climbing famous Tianmen Shan for a new place which never been climbed. Everything is a mist for me, but I like it.
1: Being part of a climbing history was always an attractive thing to me because our life is short, but trademark mark your name in the history of climbing, kind of something that will live longer than you. That's one of my goals. Good.
10: Okay, check. Buckle, connector, device, jumar,
1: BC
10: device. Okay. Hey, Takir, rob this dragon. Bring the luck.
1: Okay, yeah.

0: We can do it. Boom. Ready?
1: Yep.
0: Why me?
2: Okay, help me.
0: I saw me.
1: 加油。
3: 要到达这条路线的起点，我们必须穿越大约170米浓密的灌木丛，这得花我们2个小时。
0: Just be careful. I will slip anytime. Okay.
2: Okay.
0: Watch out the loose rock. Okay.

0: Climbing! Faster! Keep pulling! I'm climbing! All of you!
1: Again, keep pulling, team, almost there.
2: Now, you see? Chen Weishan is in the back.
3: 第一阶段只是个热身，猴戏正要开始。
4: Once I get off the tourist path, get on the wall, the first sight I see the wall is such a close distance. I'm shocked.
5: Once you're on the rock, the huge wind is coming. Also, it's super wet.And you can see the drops dripping from the top of the Tianmenshan mountain.
4: The wall is so, so loose. It seems like every piece of rock can fall anytime.
5: And the rope is kind of loose. It prevents you from falling, but it's not like 100% safe.
1: Carefully.
4: When I'm going through the traverse in the bush,It's really a pain. Nobody walked before. We just use our body to make the path.
6: Almost stuck in my eyes.
4: It looks really insecure. So we walked very slow.
3: 历经艰险，我们终于在三个小时后到达攀岩起点。萧婷和我低估了它的难度，时间显得格外紧迫。
5: I can't believe it's happening now.
4: You are ready?
5: Yes. Climbing.
2: Anil!
6: The more scary part is just started. Don't fall.
1: Okay, clipping.
5: Clip. Dear God.
6: Are you okay?
5: Just hit my knee a little.
6: Please be careful.
3: 这不是一个很好的开始。很难想象前方还有什么挑战等着我们。
2: Which is stable.
5: Looks kind of loose.
2: Be careful of the rock.
5: The rock looks pretty solid, but it's an illusion. You cannot trust this rock. It's a make-believe feeling.
1: Coming up.
5: I have enough power to climb this route, but you never know which hold will come off. So I can't even use my power. Because if I'm going to grab the hold,And grip it with the whole power I've got is just coming off, and that's dangerous. Almost there! Clipping! Just climbed to the first pitch, and this route is just killing me. Like, you see? Bam! What's that?It's like everywhere.
2: Climbing!
5: On you! Crazy, and it's just like the second pitch.
6: I think this is a nightmare, the first pitch. Didn't expect. Anyway, like, Chagi, I don't know how he led the first one.
5: I will see how Ting is going to climb this. Then we'll try to do the second pitch. If it's going to be the same, probably we're not doing this today. We need to get back.

0: Wilma's there.
1: Here is another. Yeah, shelf you can grab.
2: Oh my god.
0: Yeah.
3: When you understand that the rock is dangerous, your focus is shifting from using your strong sides, your advantages as a climber, to a kind of surviving mode.
0: It was hard.
2: And the second page is the same. I don't know if we can make it.
0: I mean, just crazy. Too much.
2: Yeah. If the second...
0: If I'm falling from there, I'm going to drag everything all the way down. All the quick draws and ting with me. It's getting dark, it's getting cloudy, and we're just on the very first pitch.
3: At some point, usually after some dangerous situation, the question pops out in your head, like, why am I here? Why am I doing this? Why can't I stay at home? Why do I need this challenge to put my life on the edge and to challenge myself?
4: 尽管痛苦，在张家界爬山还是有好的一面的。
5: Climb people are cool. When you are climbing outside, you are climbing the nature. We always challenge ourselves to our limits, see how our boundary will be like.
3: But probably it's something in human beings' nature to discover the world, to see where the human being's limit is, to see how far can you go.
4: 这激励着萧婷和我继续前进。
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0: 3 hours hiking, no, crawling in the bushes, and first 3 pages is awful. I'm very tired.
1: Yeah, let's set this up and have a proper rest.
2: 我们已经爬到了天门山的第三段，总共行进了120多米，还剩下130多米。太阳马上落山，我们筋疲力尽。
1: All right.
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1: Okay.
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0: Time now?
1: I don't know. I have no watch. Nothing to check time with. We're setting this in the dark, so.
2: 当我们在悬崖上等待天亮的时候，是时候休息一下，为明天的挑战充电。
0: Maybe we need some food. Urgently.
1: Okay, noodles are coming.Yeah. All right, let me taste it first. My the instant noodles are not that tasty when you are trying them at home, but you're just like a food of gods.
0: Not normal people.
1: Right.
0: Extreme people.
1: Crazy people. And tomorrow when the sun is up, I bet it's gonna be even better.

0: Beautiful. Oh my God, such a breathtaking view.
1: I see beautiful colors with like a colorful paint.
2: Ready?
0: Yeah, let's do it.
3: 我和萧婷在张家界一起尝试攀爬天门山。这一段线路相对前几段更加有挑战性，因为每个手点之间相隔得更远。我们必须使用一套完全不同的攀岩技巧。
2: 加油！哇哇！
0: Are you okay?
2: Yeah, I'm kind of. That's okay. Are you okay?
0: Yeah.
2: Beware. Yeah. I'm with you.
0: I've had this dream many times before when I'm climbing the route and everything's fine. Then I'm looking down and I see that my harness is not tied with the rope.
4: This rock is pretty loose, there's a crack.
0: My heart is beating fast.
5: Yeah, baby.
0: I need to get to the top.
4: I've just climbed 3 meters and already broke 3 holes. Any mistake is going to be fatality for us. We have no choice. Gotta go. All right.
5: Ah, damn it!
4: It was literally 2 meters away.

0: I'll do it, grab it.
1: That's him there.
0: I'm trying to do it again.
1: Jump it!
0: Almost.

0: Okay, help me.
1: Just go for it.
2: Okay, fire.
1: I'm going to keep you tight. Come on.
3: Because this is first time for me and Takia to climb together and to know each other. We're very different. We think differently. We don't really understand each other at the first.
1: All right, doing good.
0: Come on, follow me.
3: But during climbing, once we build up the trust, we're starting to get to know a little bit of each other. At that moment, we feel friendship, deep appreciation.
4: We're starting to go to the last part of the journey. We spent 2 days on the Tianmen Mountain, climbed 160 meters. 还有2个小时，太阳就会落山，我们还有90多米。攀爬的过程让人身心俱疲。
1: Damn it! Come here!
2: Hi!
1: I'm keep climbing.
2: Good job!
5: Crazy! Wow! I love it!
4: 随着我们的努力，顶点越来越近，触手可及。
1: Almost there!
2: Are you at the summit?
1: Yeah! On you, Xiaoqing!
5: Ledge. All good. No way. Almost there.
2: Come on. I'm coming.
1: Almost. Come on.
5: Gotcha. All good.

0: If I don't climb, I feel bad, feel depressed. It's like my habit.
1: It's just perfect timing. Sunset. Beautiful warm sunshine on our face.
0: We made it.
2: Oh, give me a hug. Oh, thank you.
0: Yeah.
2: Thank you. Appreciate.
0: Sometimes it doesn't matter how powerful you are, how strong you are. It's all about your partner who you can trust, who you can rely on. And even if it's a small, little girl, but you know she's willing to do everything for you in order to keep you safe. That's the thing you need. How I feel, that's probably the question that I cannot answer now. If someone would give me $1 billion now, I'd say, no, why? I can have this. You can buy it. You need to struggle. You need to challenge yourself in order to get through this. And after that, it comes.
2: It's really a memorable journey.
3: This time in Zhangjiajie, I challenged outdoor climbing, narrowing the distance between me and nature.我了解到这里的人们与自然共生，在自然中获得生活和精神上的给养。我与萧婷在这个非凡的地方踏上了这段令人难以置信的冒险之旅。我们无疑享有殊荣，才有幸探索张家界这片多姿多彩的盛景，见证了当地富于创造和文化富足的人民，他们依旧保留着令人惊叹的不寻常且罕见的传统，并代代相传。从此以后，张家界在我心中占据着特殊位置，并且意义非凡。

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Surviving Earth takes you back in time to meet the characters who faced Earth's fury. The winners, the losers, and the just plain lucky.